0: Restez avec nous sur Radio Alliance Plus.
1: Do I love you? 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

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But I say, why say, and who is to say? 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

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You just make my burden lighter. Help me to do good wherever I can. Oh, let thy presence thrill me. Thy loving kindness fill me. Then you hold me in the hollow.